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0: 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It but then we're going to do the finish. 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
1: Round
0: the way we do.

0: Welcome back to Dance Stage USA. Our next song is Sia's Cheap Thrills. Have you heard the song?
1: Yes, I have.
0: And what do you think?
1: I think it's got a good beat and you can dance to it.
0: Sounds swell. Let's listen now.

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1: I am the Waffler. With my griddle of justice, I bash the enemy in the head, or I burn them like so.
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0: 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Todo esto y mucho más en Top Música Nueva.
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3: Yo, yo!
4: How's it going,
3: 5 minutes?
5: I'm
3: okay?
5: Good, man.
3: Cool, you busy?
5: No, come in.
3: Yeah? Cool, man.
5: Oh, my.
3: You well, look good, man. What's happening?
5: It's all good.
3: It's all good?
5: It's all good, man. But my
3: all
5: hair.
3: Than usual?
5: Yeah.
3: Usual?
5: Yeah.
3: Hey, listen. What happened to you last week, man?
5: Fine. Let me tell you, I've had the strangest week ever.
3: Yeah.
5: You can see.
3: I can see.
6: Family had a narrow escape as fire ripped through their maze and edit.
7: Yo, it's a mad man, a Monday morning, you're yawning and it's 11 a.m. Sun's blazing. Just picked up this tune yesterday from Craig David, it's called 7 Days. And I'm gonna dedicate this one out to myself, the scandalous MC and the rest.

0: was in the car, looked to the gauge.
1: Yeah.
0: And it was empty.
1: What do you mean it was empty?
0: It was empty, man.
2: Well, you ran out of petrol.
3: Big time.
4: Now.
3: Run
4: out of petrol.
0: Yeah. Yeah. I mean,
1: shame. The man ran out of petrol. The man ran out of petrol.